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1: Is the sound of your mates alive? 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
1: There are two types of drive you can have on the motorway. One that feels like this.
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1: 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So we all feel a little less and a lot more National Highways.
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9: Well, it's clearly obvious, isn't it?
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11: 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It's in our nature. You know what you're getting with a wedding. Wedding hats. A baby in a waistcoat crying throughout the vows. Themed tables. Awkward best man speech. The plus one.
12: Hello.
11: People dancing in a circle. Ruined rental suit. Sometimes in life you just know what you're getting. Like a luxury bed and a great night's sleep. You know what you're getting with Premier Inn.

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1: 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National Highways.
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3: 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Which iconic All Heroes No Zeros musical group is made up of Freddie, Brian, Roger and John? Time's up. 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
5: US Air Force has withdrawn all of its bombers from RAF Fairford. Georgia Lee has more.
6: It's after a suspected terror plot there. The bomber.

0: 2013. Israel accused the Greens of legitimizing the destruction of the state. Mr. Polansky says there's no conflict between supporting the rights of Palestinians and the rights of Jewish people. Further protests have sparked in Gosport after more migrants arrived from across the channel. A number of people gathered in the town again after reports authorities were preparing for the arrival of a boat. Around 149 were thought to be on board after they were taken to the coast by the RNLI. A UK charity is hoping to help save lives in Bangladesh by teaching kids how to swim. Drowning is the leading cause of death for children under the age of four in Bangladesh. This summer, Sripa Village taught 38 kids to swim, bringing the total up to over 500 since 2017. Emma Gibbs is from the charity.
1: We've got a big pond there, and they're just taught how to swim. They're taught how to tread water. They're taught how to save others. So eventually, when they leave us after 3 years, they go back to their own community and they can... They've got that skill set, but they also pass it on to other children as well, and adults.
0: And engineers in Scotland are teaming up with some in Japan to put whiskey into space. They're planning to put it on a rocket in 2028, which will measure how it ages beyond Earth's atmosphere. The scientists behind it say they're expecting to create very bold flavours as a result.
2: News, two fire crews were called to reports of a canal barge on fire near Frodsham Street in Chester early yesterday morning. Firefighters found the barge well alight and used breathing apparatus, a hose reel and main jet to bring the fire under control. The vessel was then secured to the canal towpath to prevent it from drifting. Cheshire West and Chester Council is encouraging local schools to get involved with the Fair Trade Schools programme. The initiative gives pupils the chance to learn about issues including fair pay, climate change and sustainable farming through lessons and activities. Schools can access free teaching resources and work towards a National Fair Trade Schools Award. And entries are now open for the Grosvenor Museum's 16th Open Art Exhibition showcasing contemporary artists from across the region. Artists aged 16 and over can submit up to three works with entries open until midnight on Sunday, 15th of November. That's the latest. For more news from our area, click dradio.com.
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4: Good morning. Are we refreshed? Are we good to go for a brand new week? I do hope so, because Monday morning's come round again. Rudely.

0: Wrecker. Morning. It's Monday morning. Hope your week's got off to a better start than mine. I don't know what happened with regards to my alarm going off. See, I've got 5 alarms set on my phone, and I normally get up, I'm pretty good, I normally get up on the second one. So 4:40, I'm normally leaving my bed, having already woken up at 4:30. This morning, I think what must have happened is I've overtyped a few alarms on my smartphone, setting alarms over the weekend for different reasons to remind me to do things at certain times, and I forgot to overtype them back again. So, shall we just say I got up a bit later than I usually do, a fair bit later than I wanted to, and as a result, I'm going to be spending all day. You never quite catch up with yourself, do you? When you start late in the day, you never quite catch up with yourself, and you're spending all day trying to do so. So that's my Monday. It's gone wrong before it's even started. Hope yours is looking better. We'll see what the papers are saying after Billy Myers and Kiss the Rain.
1: Did you know HGVs have 4 zones of limited vision around them? If you're in one of these areas, you may not be seen by the driver. These 4 limited vision zones are in front, behind, and at both sides of the HGV. So when you're driving around a HGV, don't linger around them, because they may not notice you're there. Know the HGV zones. National Highways.
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Billy Myers, that is Kiss the Rain. And this is Chester's D Radio. It's 6:21. Let's see what the papers are saying. We'll start with the US, which has brought home its bombers from RAF Fairford following last week's alleged terror plot on the base. Officials said the decision to return all its B-1s was in response to security concerns. American forces have used the Gloucestershire base to strike Iran. The US Air Force said all US bombers that were deployed to RAF Fairford have been redeployed to their home stations in the US. America's bomber force, including B-1s, B-2s and B-52s, remain ready to deliver precision global strike capabilities. Counter-terror police are investigating whether Iran was behind the plot. Five Brits and a UK-Iranian have been bailed on suspicion of preparing a terrorist act. Now, Andrew Mountbatten Windsor has launched legal action over the police arrest of police arresting him on his birthday this year. Do you remember that? He is asking the Crown Court, or the High Court, to examine if Thames Valley Police acted lawfully. His lawyers are challenging warrants used to raid Marsh Farm in Norfolk and his former residence in Windsor in February. Pensioners will keep the state's pension triple lock under the Tories, Kemi Badenoch has said. The party leader rejected Andy Burnham's plan to scrap the mechanism to help pay for his social care plan. Around 12 million OAPs currently see their state pension rise by the rate of inflation, average earnings, or 2.5%, whichever is the highest. Under the PM's plan, this will end in 2030 when state pensions will increase at the same rate as prices, or 2.5%. But Ms. Badenoch said good people on all sides have arguments about the triple lock, but it's our policy to keep it. Spider bites left 99 people needing hospital treatment last year, NHS statistics show. Another 50 were nipped by venomous snakes or lizards. 38 were stung by jellyfish or other marine nasties. 4 by scorpions. 844 by bees, wasps or hornets and rats. This has got to be the worst bit. 55 people. Animals were not always to blame. 12 were injured by lightning and 490 by thorns. 5 have been hurt by volcanic eruptions abroad. That's rocking up to A&E and have been hurt by a volcanic eruption. Jails are being bombarded by 4 drones a day, despite millions in taxpayer cash being thrown at the problem. There were almost 1,500 recorded incidents in England and Wales in the 12 months to March. Many drones carry drugs or phones. But one of the members of the Prison and Governors Association said it's only a matter of time before someone flies a gun in. That doesn't bear thinking about. Electric vehicles could make passengers feel more car sick, the papers report this morning. New owners have told how kids and other family members feel more queasy compared to standard cars. One theory, this is interesting, is that EVs' quieter engines give us fewer audio clues about what to expect, acceleration or braking, unlike in a petrol or diesel car. EVs' braking style also rocks some people forwards or backwards. I'm not sure I've ever been in a EV car. Don't think I have. Finally, there's a quirky home that will allow its new owners to live like a king or queen for just £200,000. You'll own a castle. It's a 226-year-old flint tower. That's the hitch. It's only 10 foot wide and there's only one bedroom. But a local estate agent in West Sussex is marketing it as the perfect Airbnb. They always find an angle, don't they, estate agents? It's set over 3 floors with a modest kitchen and bathroom on the ground floor. The last owners placed a bedroom big enough for a double bed on the first floor, along with a bijou living room with sea views at the top. Sounds nice. It dates from about 1800, when Britain was at war with France, with historians believing it was built to give the illusion of inland defences. And it could be yours, your very own castle, for 200k. Which is roughly the price of a 2-bedroom terrace in Hull, isn't it?

use somebody. It's Chester's D Radio. Monday, the 5th of October. Hello, Jill. Jill Bender in the First Stoppers Club. Lying again, she says. Oh, yes. Didn't get the message till a minute past six. Busy weekend for me. Synagogue on Saturday. Then lots of cooking, etc. yesterday. So I'm pretty tired this morning. I need to rebook my COVID and flu jabs. Sort out dentist appointment. Hectic day, Jill. Have a good one. Sharon Vary. Hello, Sharon. I always find it so much easier to wake up and get up when it's light outside. I know, isn't it? That won't happen for a while, not unless you're planning on getting out of bed at 7:30 or 8 o'clock. Off for a quick swim this morning ahead of a busy day ahead, says Sharon. And a busy week as well, no doubt. Have a good one. Bupinda is up and about with us, and she says that weekend certainly flew by. They all do. Some quicker than others, I'll admit. Completed all planned activities for the weekend, says Bupinda, with the development of a cold. I've been up since 5 a.m. sneezing, nose running and so on. Yeah, I've got a friend who's had one over the weekend, so we end up going out where we were meant to be going because he felt so rough. Lem Sip to the rescue. We'll just have to pace myself in school this week as I'm going to be off for a 4-week period post-op for silent sinus syndrome. As a very alliterative sentence there. Hope you're okay, Bupinda. Andrew Garland. Morning, Andrew. It went far too quickly for me, the weekend, says Andrew. I didn't want the alarm to go off this morning. Have my life, just turn them all off. But they don't. Looks like the weather is fully autumnal from today onwards, and I might have to start wearing a jacket. Yeah, I think it's not long till big coat time, I'll be honest. Another busy week ahead, almost a full month in the new role. That's gone fast, but it feels like you've been there forever already, doesn't it, Andrew?

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0: Alex Warren, of course. That's Fever Dream. Now, the weather today, cloudy for the most part, with the odd spell of sunshine, some occasional drizzle, and a bit of a breeze. So I'm hearing a lot there that's not that great. I think we definitely had the best of the weather over the weekend.
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2: It's the sound of your mates alive. 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It's the sound of mates getting home instead of here. 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
12: Hello.
11: People dancing in a circle. Ruined rental suit. Sometimes in life you just know what you're getting. Like a luxury bed and a great night's sleep. You know what you're getting with Premier Inn.

Michael Bublé. It's a beautiful day. Rob Evans is with us in the First Uppers Club. Hello, Rob. Didn't mention Cookie, but I assume she's there with you. I hope so. Had a busy weekend, says Rob, doing some work for Mum and Dad on Saturday. Then I was fishing a match yesterday, come 8th. So I'll take that as the canal fished really hard. A brilliant plus was Elvin Evans won the Works Rally Championship and a win in the rugby for Sale Sharks. Okay, thanks, Rob. Next time you're out fishing, I hope you catch the odd the odd full stop and comma. It'll make your messages so much easier to understand.

0: Ariana Grande, Hate That I Made You Love Me. Just picked up the phone. Dave said, it's Dave in Upton, exclamation mark. Brilliant. We'll have his message and yours as well after the news at 7 and Human League to take us there.
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0: Okay, quite a lot of people in the First Stoppers Club this morning. Every single one of us in not the best of moods because it's Monday, but I'll say hello to you after the news at 7 if I haven't done already.
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0: It will be mostly cloudy and overcast with one or two spells of sunshine, some spits and spots of drizzle and temperatures up to 19 Celsius.
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2: The US have removed their bombers from RAF Fairford after a suspected terror plot there. Georgia Lee has the details.
3: America had been using the base since former Prime Minister Sir Keir Starmer gave them permission to do so for defensive strikes in Tehran. But US officials say they flew back last night after three suspicious vans were spotted near the site last weekend. In total, six men have been arrested, the most recent, a 25-year-old dual UK-Iranian national who was arrested on suspicion of preparing terrorist acts.
2: Israeli authorities say they've banned Green Party leader Zach Polanski from entering the country after his party voted to define Zionism as racism by 1,022 votes to 813, although Mr. Polanski didn't actually vote in the motion. Israel's foreign minister says the Greens are calling

0: and she says that's not all they do either.
1: The firm's currently for 3 years and they're taught livelihood skills, vocational skills, education, basic numeracy. And it's just, you know, the swimming forms part of that. So they're just, you know, they're learning new skills and then they leave us and they go out and they become independent.
0: And an animal welfare charity is calling for tighter restrictions on fireworks. One Kind, based in Scotland, says animals face being traumatised or injured as a result of them. And they argue that the new laws haven't yet committed to limiting when fireworks can be brought and used.
2: In local news, a canal barge caught fire near Frodsham Street in Chester shortly after five yesterday morning. Two fire engines from Chester attended, with crews using breathing apparatus and several water jets to tackle the blaze. Once the fire was extinguished, firefighters secured the barge to the towpath to stop it drifting along the canal. Schools across Cheshire West and Chester are being encouraged to explore fair trade and sustainability through a new learning programme. The Fair Trade Schools Initiative offers free resources covering topics including global justice, fair pay, climate change and sustainable farming. Schools can also take part in a national award scheme recognising their commitment to fair trade and learning through action. And artists are being invited to enter the Grosvenor Museum's 16th Open Art Exhibition, with submissions now open. Artists aged 16 and over, living or working across the northwest and neighbouring counties, can apply. That's the latest. For more news from our area, click dradio.com.
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0: In the Nations League last night, Wales suffered a 1-0 defeat to Denmark, with Rasmus Højlund scoring from the penalty spot in the 75th minute. Elsewhere, Northern Ireland are preparing to face Georgia later on. Michael O'Neill says his young team can handle the growing expectation after an impressive start.
4: You never know what a coach may or may not do coming into the game, so we have to be prepared for that when the game starts. So we know the opponent well, they know us well, and we expect a very competitive game.
0: In tennis, Novak Djokovic battled from a set down to beat Alexander Zverev to reach the China Open semi-finals. The 39-year-old won 4-6, 6-4, 6-4 in Beijing, extending his unbeaten record at the tournament to 32 matches. Formula One chiefs have promised a full investigation after a chaotic, rain-delayed Malaysian Grand Prix. Several cars suffered software-related power problems on the formation lap, forcing a lengthy delay. Lewis Hamilton compared the spectacle to a Lego race. And Luke Humphries came from 3-0 down to beat Gerwyn Price 6-4 to win the World Grand Prix Darts title in Leicester.
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5: Tell you what, we're getting messages flying in this morning. It's great to hear from you. The ones I haven't read out, I will do, and I'll formally induct you into this morning's first up as well. After two great songs, one from J.

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Genesis, Land of Confusion. It's Chester's D Radio, 12 minutes past 7. Hello, Hazel. Hazel McColl in the First Office Club. We tried the Royal Oak at Kinnerton on Saturday, said Hazel. Food was good and tasty. Hazel's a bit of an influencer, isn't she? Just without the social media bit, just the food. Hello to Suzanne Smith. Suzanne says, I'm just on the way to see Paddy. Before work later. Weekend was pants, I've got a cold. There's one going round, isn't there? That's annoying. Catching bugs is the downside of working with kids. That's one of them. Susan Jones says, at a lovely lunch on Thursday at the Grosvenor Pulford Hotel. All these first uppers eating out regularly. What a beautiful place. Shopping on Friday, chilling on Saturday and Sunday. This is a Craig David song, isn't it? Ready to begin a vibrant new week. Well, I hope it is vibrant for you, Susan. Lovely to hear from you. Dave's in Upton. His gardener came round. He's got a new gardener and he's most pleased with him. He came round on Saturday afternoon, did lots of, you know, gardening stuff. Lots to do in the garden this time of year. Yesterday, Dave went for some acupuncture. Deal with his arthritis. He said, it really works. It's really good. Arthritis in his knees and neck. Alleviated somewhat by acupuncture. Today, I'm going out for a coffee, then diddly squat. Lovely. Have a good one, Dave. Caroline Sutton says, getting up in the dark is fun, isn't it? I detect a note of sarcasm. There was something in the back garden last night, says Caroline. The cats jumped up on the windowsill and were fixated on something, their tails flicking around. I couldn't see anything, she says, but then I'm not a cat. We get foxes sometimes and we have a hedgehog in residence. Must have been one of those. How lovely. Brian, hello Brian. Brian Derbyshire says, I'm off to see Sue Stern this morning. My son and I went to see the Rock Orchestra at Liverpool Arena on Friday. It was a brilliant show. We had front row seats. And Brian, Sue says, I've just had a nice warm walk with Murphy. I've run out of music. And I've been travelling around the Thleen Peninsula. Forget how lovely it is. It's beautiful up there. As the quote goes, says Sue, jobs fill your pockets, but travelling fills your soul. I am seeing the lovely Brian Derbyshire today. We've got a bit of mutual admiration going on, and why not? I can't wait to hear his tales about Marmalade the Cat. Marmalade the Cat, brilliant. So you've named the cat after a place you sometimes go for coffee, have you, Brian? Brilliant. Whatever you're doing today, First Uppers, wherever you are, have a marvellous Monday.

0: Stella Lefty in Boston. Oh, that is the busiest First Uppers Club we've had in ages. I like it.
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0: Okay, let's have a quick peek. What's happening? Starting to build up inbound between the Belgrave Lights and the Post House roundabout. No big delays there yet, or indeed anywhere. Building up round the Littleton roundabout, Vickers Cross Lights. I can't see anything that's going to hold you up for too long here. So all the usual places are starting to get a little bit busier, but everything's moving. 391063 is the number to call if you spot something that isn't.
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song. Come on. It is one of those, isn't it? When it comes on, turn the radio up a bit. If no one else is looking. Right, 7:25. Londoners have been crowned the most potty-mouthed people in Britain. Yeah, Londoners swear more than anybody else in the whole country, including Glaswegians, it says here. Are they particularly known for swearing? People from the capital are said to notch up 17 swear words in every 100. So one in six words that people in London say is a swear word. And I guess I can kind of understand that. For example, how much is that house? Hello, barman. I'll have 2 pints, please. Thank you. How much? I've got to be careful here. Oh, how much do you pay for your season ticket on the train? Bob. Because all Londoners are called Bob, aren't they? Pay £3,000, mate. £3,000 every year for a ticket on a train. I still can't get a seat. Or, no, we don't all live our lives like the... No, we don't all live our lives like the cast of EastEnders. That was a risky item. Trust me, there were words in my head that I can't say if I want to keep...

But right, I never knew until I started reading this a few minutes ago. This was actually true. My rule of thumb, if I read something online anywhere online that I think is pretty amazing, I'll check it and I'll look for a second source confirming it, because otherwise you can't believe what you read, can you? You really can't. But this turns out it's true. A man called Charles John Joggin was one of the crew aboard the Titanic on its fateful voyage in April 1912. He was the onboard baker. I wonder if they have onboard bakers these days at P&O cruises. I'll let you know in February. Spent all the time since the ship hit the iceberg. Got to get that straight in my head before I go on a cruise. They're ships, not boats. Spent all his time after the ship hit the iceberg helping passengers. Once the lifeboats were full and he's done everything that he could do, he thought to himself, well, that's it. There's no saving me now. I might as well drink until my last moments. So he went on a bit of a bender on the Titanic. And he ended up raising his body temperature as a result of all the alcohol. He was swimming around for 3 hours in the freezing ocean, which would have killed anybody around him, and did kill everybody around him through hypothermia. But he still survived. His body temperature was raised because of the alcohol, and he lived for another 44 years, not dying till 1956. Mind you, his liver was a state.

0: Mr. Smith, of course, this charming man. Yeah, the inquest and inquiries after the Titanic, this man claimed that he was in the water for about 2 hours, treading water, freezing cold. He admitted he hardly felt the cold, attributing it to all the alcohol that he'd consumed. And turns out that he was the last person to leave the Titanic who was a survivor. Fantastic. I just love stuff like that when you come across it. Now, the weather today, mostly cloudy with the odd spell of sunshine. Not two bits of drizzle knocking around. Bit breezy as well, so a bit of everything. Most of it not good, although it will be fairly mild today. Temperatures up to around 19 Celsius.
1: Animals can't speak to drivers, but if they could, they would be asking us, telling us by the sounds of it, to put our litter and fruit waste in the bin. Because roadside litter kills an estimated 3 million animals every year. No wonder they sound miffed. So let's lend them a paw. Let's take our rubbish with us and bin it properly. National Highways. And what's that? They said thanks very much.
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0: Queuing traffic in on the A483 now to the Post House roundabout. That's probably a 10 minute delay. It's also busy coming away from the Post House to the Belgrave Lights and starting to build up the slip roads and Rough Hill. But it's in on the 483 where we've got the biggest queue at the moment. The A51 is stop start inbound all the way from Stamford Bridge to Littleton. Looks pretty congested around the Littleton roundabout, actually. And there's one or two slow patches eastbound on the M56 just as you join it at junction 15. Also, Welsh Road coming down from Hooton. One or two sort of stops and starts just before the junction with Ledgeham Road. 391063 is the number to call if you spot anything else.
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0: And it's on this day in music after Taylor Swift.

Taylor Swift, I knew it. I knew you. Right then, time for On This Day in Music. It's the 5th of October, and for part one, we'll go back 20 years. Two decades ago today, the 5th of October, 2006, Bob Marley was honoured with a heritage plaque at his former North London home at 34 Ridgemount Gardens in Camden. The event was part of Black History Month, a season of events promoting the contribution of Afro-Caribbean communities in London.

0: jamming, of course, and 20 years ago today, that heritage plaque was unveiled at his former North London home. On this day in music, part two, we go back just 2 years to the 5th of October 2024, when Sabrina Carpenter made American chart history. She became the first woman in Billboard history to have three of her singles in the American Billboard Top 10 for five consecutive weeks. Those songs were Espresso, Please, Please, Please, and Taste.
1: Oh, I leave quite an impression. 5 feet to be

Taste by Sabrina Carpenter, who 2 years ago today made American Billboard history, charting three of her singles in the American top 10 for five consecutive weeks, and that was one of them. And she surpassed the previous record held by Cardi B, who had three singles in the top 10, but only for 4 weeks. Here's no stranger to a top 10, Dermot Kennedy.

0: Dermot Kennedy and Power Over Me. Right, we've got a long queue on the A483. That's got to be 15 minutes to get to the Post House roundabout. A51, really struggling both directions, especially inbound from Stamford Bridge to the Golf Club. And it looks pretty ploddy, actually, from the Eulo Loop going over St David's and right down Aston Hill this morning.
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2: It is, and it'll be a mostly cloudy day with the odd spell of sunshine. One or two bits of drizzle. Bit of a breeze. 19 Celsius, your best temperature.
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3: The US Air Force has withdrawn all of its bombers from RAF Fairford. Georgia Lee has the details.
4: It's after a suspected terror plot there. The bombers went back to their bases last night. The US had been using them for their defensive strikes against Iran. On Saturday, counter-terrorism police said a sixth man had been arrested in connection. The 25-year-old dual UK-Iranian national was detained on suspicion of preparation of terrorist acts. Senior police chiefs say the investigation is hugely complex and they're looking at multiple lines of inquiry.
3: Green Party leader Zach Palansky has been banned from entering Israel after members of the party voted to define Zionism as racism. Israel accused the Greens of legitimizing the destruction of the state of Israel. Mr. Palansky says there's no conflict between supporting the rights of Palestinians and the rights of Jewish people. Conservative leader Kemi Badenoch says radical measures could be necessary at the next election. She released an almost 100-page document at her party's conference, warning living standards have stalled and there's too much regulation. Shadow Chancellor Andrew Griffiths will unveil their economic policies today, saying it will be the most ambitious deregulation project in a generation. This summer, a UK-based charity taught 38 children to swim in Bangladesh, where drowning is the leading cause of death for children aged 1 to 4. Children in the country grow up surrounded by ponds while flooding is extremely common. Emma Gibbs is from the charity.
5: I mean, they just love it. They get very excited because it's something new. We've got videos of

0: Street in Chester early yesterday morning. Firefighters found the barge well alight and used breathing apparatus, a hose reel and main jet to bring the fire under control. The vessel was then secured to the canal towpath to prevent it from drifting. Cheshire West and Chester Council is encouraging local schools to get involved with the Fair Trade Schools programme. The initiative gives pupils the chance to learn about issues including fair pay, climate change and sustainable farming through lessons and activities. Schools can access free teaching resources and work towards a National Fair Trade Schools Award. And entries are now open for the Grosvenor Museum's 16th Open Art Exhibition, showcasing contemporary artists from across the region. Artists aged 16 and over can submit up to 3 works with entries open until midnight on Sunday, 15th of November. That's the latest. For more news from our area, click dradio.com.
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2: In the Nations League last night, Wales suffered a 1-0 defeat to Denmark with Rasmus Højlund scoring from the penalty spot in the 75th minute. Elsewhere, Northern Ireland are preparing to face Georgia later on. Michael O'Neill says his young team can handle the growing expectation after an impressive start.
3: You never know what a coach may or may not do coming into the game, so we have to be prepared for that when the game starts. So we know the opponent well, they know us well, and we expect a very competitive game.
2: In tennis, Novak Djokovic battled from a set down to beat Alexander Zverev to reach the China Open semi-finals. The 39-year-old won 4-6, 6-4, 6-4 in Beijing, extending his unbeaten record at the tournament to 32 matches. Formula One chiefs have promised a full investigation after a chaotic, rain-delayed Malaysian Grand Prix. Several cars suffered software-related power problems on the formation lap, forcing a lengthy delay. Lewis Hamilton compared the spectacle to a Lego race. And Luke Humphries came from 3-0 down to beat Gerwyn Price at 6-4 to win the World Grand Prix Darts title in Leicester.
1: 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Gavin
4: Matthews. We were hanging on yesterday morning, 9 o'clock, trying to get tickets for Glastonbury next year. A lot of people were. They sold out, I think, in about half an hour. It's crazy. 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

so good. Manic Street Preachers. If you tolerate this, then your children will be next. There's a great little meme going around on the socials. You've probably seen it. It's it's a picture of two starving wolves 10,000 years ago hiding behind a tree, looking at two men around a fire with plenty of food on the go. And the wolf, one wolf looks at the other and says, I'm a bit hungry. There's plenty of food over there. Should we go and mix with those humans? Get some food? I mean, what's the worst that can happen? And then the second picture in the meme, 10,000 years later, there's a picture of a poodle with a ribbon in its head, shampooed to within an inch of its life, wearing sunglasses, with its own Instagram page. This happens a lot, and I mention this now because there's a new top range of doggy items that is out now, just in time for Christmas. They've only just been launched. You could get, for example, for £40, an alcohol-free perfume for your dog. Perfume for a dog. There are shampoos. There's a dog shampoo for £14.90. I mean, my shampoo's £1.50 in Home Bargains. £14.90 if you want a dog shampoo. There's a doggo mouth spray here for £22.90. How do you get your dog to open its mouth so you can spray some? And even if you trick it with a treat, it opens its mouth ready for a treat. If you're giving it a quick squirt of perfume, mouth spray, instead of that treat, that dog's going to be fuming with you. For £80, you could buy yourself a wellness pack with a doggy air freshener, shampoos, wipes, paw balm. I mean, whoever's come up with this stuff is a really shrewd business person, putting it out on the market just 2.5 months before Christmas. Brilliant idea. There's going to be a lot of people spending a lot of money. And I completely understand how you get a dog. I mean, all your pets, but especially dogs, I think. You just want to spoil them. And if there's something on the market, might be a little bit more expensive, but yeah, dog might like it. Dog might like it. I'll get it just in case. Dog shampoo, there's £25. Thank you very much. Come on, all your dog wants is a walk a couple of times a day, bit of a play, chill with you on the couch. I mean, the best gift you can give your dog is just be there.

0: That is Cat's Eye, of course, an animal.
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2: Yes, I said before it was getting busy, didn't I? Down Aston Hill, it's queuing now. Very slow from Norfolk Pool around the Eulo Loop, then from St David's right the way down to actually beyond the Queensferry roundabout. There is what looks like queuing traffic. So I don't know if something's happened between the Queensferry roundabout and Drome Corner. Not certain about that, but there's certainly a lengthy looking queue there. A51 very busy inbound now, Stamford Bridge to Littleton. A41 slows down from Rowton all the way into the Boughton Heath, queuing up Coldy Valley Road to the Boughton Heath as well. Struggling down Tarbin Road and Criston Road, heading towards the bars, pretty congested around the bars, and then ploddy all the way around Grosvenor Park Road. Going the other way, St Oswald's Way is queuing from Hull Way up to the Fountains. Grosvenor Road still really busy, especially inbound. Nons Road remains closed, so we've got the extra traffic there on Nicholas Street in both directions and the top of New Crane Street. Usual queues approaching the Overly roundabout. Wrexham Road's pretty busy from just after the petrol station, actually. The A483, what's that, 10 to 15 minutes to get in by the look of it. Outbound busy as well. Queuing up the slip road coming in from both directions to the post house. Rough Hill looks like you're struggling to get out. New Brighton to Altami, A494, bit of a queue there. What else? Coming out of Spon Green, Buckley, Bannel Lane to the Penmynneth roundabout as a little queue on approach, but nothing major there. The M56, not bad, 15 to 14, 14 up to 12, patch of slow traffic approaching the Runcorn turnoff. And through Hapsford on Chester Road, it's pretty busy. I'm guessing the closure there just past Dunham on the Hill. Traffic diversion is still in place. 391063 is the number if you spot anything else.
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Live and Joy, that's Dreamer. I mentioned Glastonbury, tickets went on sale yesterday. Here we go, I've found the details now. They were all sold out in 42 minutes. Tens of thousands of people joined the online queue at 9 o'clock yesterday in the hope of getting tickets for Glastonbury, which is back next year at the end of June after a fallow year this year. The price was the highest it's ever been, £408. £408! Headliners have yet to be announced, but Emily Evis said the team is very excited. I've heard rumours Stevie Wonder's going to be at Glastonbury next year. I mean, if so, that'd be worth a 400 quid ticket on its own. Just after 20 to 10 yesterday morning, Glastonbury posted on Instagram that tickets had completely sold out, although there will be a resale of any cancelled or returned tickets in the spring. But chances are, if you wanted to go to Glastonbury next year and you haven't got a ticket, to wait till 2028 and try again. Several people speaking to the media over the weekend, including one man called Matt, who said he promised his daughter when she was very, very little, I think around five, that he would take her to Glastonbury one year, because she said when she was five, I want to have my own little flag that I can see on the telly, Dad. So Dad's like, Amy, we'll get tickets one year and we'll go. Anyway, he's been trying for 20 years. Amy's 26 now. And poor Matt and Amy, they didn't get tickets yesterday either, so they've got to wait till 2028, when Amy will be, what, 27? I mean, I've got news for Matt, Dad, here. Stop trying to get tickets to take your daughter to Glastonbury. If she gets them, she won't want to go with you now she's 27.

Sam Smith, that is Like I Can. Just reading the results of a poll here. Love Mondays because we get all the polls in. And 160,000 people in this country were studied for this research, which finds that those of us that do basic DIY tasks ourselves, rather than getting somebody in, feel a lot happier. And when I say basic tasks, I'm talking about things like mowing the lawn, pruning shrubs, you know. No, I'm not talking about sort of re-plastering your entire house. Obviously, you get a man in for that, unless you're a plasterer, in which case you never get around to doing it yourself because you're busy doing other people's at £200 a room. But anyway, if you do your own DIY tasks, you're meant to be happier, generally speaking, than people who don't. And I must admit, I had quite a lot of garden activity over the weekend. It was a quiet weekend for me, really, a rare quiet weekend. The weather was perfect for doing your garden. It's the beginning of October, so everything needs doing, so I thought, right, I'll do all that. So I've done a lot this weekend, including out the front. I've got an awkward wall. There's a wall at the side of my drive which serves no purpose at all other than to make the drive a bit too narrow. So the wall is going and I'm going to extend the drive. But first of all, to extend the drive, I need to get rid of two or three shrubs. I mean, when I say shrubs, I don't mean little things. I mean massive things that inexplicably have been planted by a previous owner very close to the house, because the roots are big on these things. These are like 8 foot tall shrubs, huge, right? So they had to go. So yes, out came the chainsaw. Yeah, I know, and spade as well. And at one point I had to get the axe out, but two out of three of these stubborn shrubs have now gone. And you're quite right, once I'd done it, I did feel a sense of achievement. I felt, you know, pretty content with myself, which I suppose makes you feel a little bit happier. So I went inside after all that physical exertion, watched hours of nonsense on YouTube to reward

0: Kelly Loggins, of course, and Footloose. The weather today, well, 16 Celsius at the moment. We'll get up to 19. It's not going to be anything to write home about. Cloudy, mostly. There'll be some spells of sunshine, spits and spots of drizzle, and a bit of a breeze as well.
1: 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If you're in one of these areas, you may not be seen by the driver. These four limited vision zones are in front, behind, and at both sides of the HGV. So when you're driving around a HGV, don't linger around them, because they may not notice you're there. Know the HGV zones. National Highways.
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0: Right, there's a broken down vehicle on the A494. This is, I think, what might be causing the queue from North of Poole heading down to the Ulo loop there. That's heading towards Deeside on the A55. What else have we got here? A long queue in on the A51. Stamford Bridge to Littleton's probably solid all the way by the look of it. Waverton up to the Boughton Heath roundabout is really slow. In fact, all approaches to the Boughton Heath roundabout looking busy now. Through Boughton, really busy, heading towards the bars. St Oswald's Way, solid from the Hallway roundabout up to the fountains. Grosvenor Road over the bridge, very busy once again. The Nuns Road closure, meaning Nicholas Street is busier than usual. And Ukraine Street's queuing from Tower Road to try and get onto the inner ring road there. Parkgate Road and Countess Way both queuing on approach to the Aldi roundabout. St David's looks pretty busy coming down from North of Poole and coming down from Ulo Green. There's some slow traffic there. Sealham Road looks slow from Drome Corner to roughly the Sorgul Turn. Busy bottom of Golfdin Lane in Connors Quay as well, as you're trying to join on to the High Street there. And Pentra in both directions looks quite busy. Heading up from Penyffordd to Penymuno, there's a small queue this morning, just a small queue approaching that roundabout. The A483, it's queuing in on the A483 to the post house, and either side on the A55. The slip roads look pretty busy too. Going through Breton, Chester Road from the shopping park up to Breton Lane is queuing, and heading away from Chester, approaching the Breton Lane junction, it's also very slow, so I'm wondering if some temporary lights have gone up there. I reckon. 391063 is the number if you spot anything else.
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0: And this is Sienna Spyro.

Camila Cabello, My Oh My, and Sienna Spiro before that with Great Expectation. I had John on the phone confirming that it is temporary traffic lights again on the Breton Strait there. He said, I've been stuck in it for 20 minutes. What are they doing? I inquired. I don't know, said John, but I might put an FOI in to try and find out because he's been there quite a bit. He's not in a happy place this morning, is our John. I mean, who is on the roads? It costs a small fortune just to go anywhere these days, doesn't it? We've got here the news this morning that offshore oil workers are considering striking, just as diesel hits a record £2 a litre. Look, if you're an offshore oil worker, this is the right time to say I might strike, because nobody's going to want that, and you might find you get a better pay deal than other times. I don't know. I'm not sure. What I do know is that someone's making a lot of money here somewhere. Yeah, we know the price has gone up because of a certain man. But what I can't get my head around is perhaps somebody could explain this to me. Okay, well, I've seen near me a couple of independent petrol stations selling petrol, presumably diesel as well. I don't need diesel, so I don't really check the prices. Selling petrol, these little independent stations, for 2 pence a litre cheaper than the supermarkets. Now, go make that make sense with the supermarkets buying power. Oh, then you'll find if you spend a lot of money in the supermarket, they'll give you 6p off an overpriced tank in the first place.

0: Martin Garrix and you too. That's Fireflies. This is Chester's D Radio. It's nearly 9 o'clock already. I don't know how that's happened. Morning's flown by. Got a brand new morning connection in the next hour. I'm sitting here now trying to decide whether it's too difficult. I suppose there's only one way to find out.
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0: 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And artists are being invited to enter the Grosvenor Museum's 16th Open Art Exhibition with submissions now open. 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

0: That's called Joy. It's brand new from Ray. Last week, then, on The Morning Connection, I played you Running Up That Hill by Kate Bush, Horse With No Name by America, Training Season by Dua Lipa, and To Cut a Long Story Short by Spandau Ballet. Oh, yes, it's all coming back now, isn't it? The key words were running, horse, training, and ballet. And the connection last week was shoes.
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0: Temporary lights once again on the Brett and Broughton Straight means it's queuing from the turn off for the shopping park to just beyond the Bretton Lane junction, and it's slow going down the other way as well, but heading up towards Saltney is much worse. Wrexham Road, queuing from the King's School to the Overly roundabout still, onbound over Grosvenor Bridge, really solid traffic all the way in. Nicholas Street absolutely rammed, and Ukraine Street queuing from just past Tower Road all the way up to the Inner Ring Road. Nuns Road being closed is making that worse. St Oswald's Way, solid up from the Hall roundabout to the Fountains roundabout. The top end of Liverpool Road's really struggling from Brook Lane upwards, and Brook Lane looks pretty busy too. All round the Beach actually still quite busy in all directions. Some traffic approaching the Audi roundabout on Countessway and Parkgate Road still. Pretty busy inbound through Boughton still, Whitchurch Road, Sandy Lane and Tarvin Road, all where they converge. Really sluggish all the way down to the bars and then round Grosvenor Park Road. Very busy. A51 looks much better, as does the A41 inbound. Scroll up, have a quick look at the motorways. Now, they look fine. Chester Road in Hapsford, very busy in both directions between Hapsford and the Horns Mill. And over in North Wales, let's see what's going on there. We've already mentioned Bretton. It's still pretty busy around the Queensferry roundabout, pulling away from that, heading towards Pentra. It's quite busy. Let me see what else. Not too bad anywhere else, actually. Even the High Street in Shotton looks fine, so I'm guessing they've taken those lights away as promised on Friday. 391063 is the number to call if you spot a problem anywhere else.
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1: All right, I don't know whether I've made this too hard. We'll find out, I suppose, come Thursday. What I have done is kept the words to a minimum this week in most of the songs. Let's see how we go on. Random Stab in the Dark Monday, 391063 is my number.

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0: Regina G, who are just a little bit. That was this morning's Morning Connection clue. Clue one on Random Stab in the Dark Monday. Sally's in Broughton. She's gone for famous Stuarts. Obviously, Stuart Little. Drills, she says. You can get a drill bit, can't you? Or units of weights. G, gram. Very good guesses there, Sally. Not right, but I'm liking your thought process. Steve Hodges has gone for computer technology. That'll be the bit, I suppose. Robin Bristow says, is it the Bisto advert? Ooh, it's not the Bisto advert. Hazel Bayliss has gone for things a horse wears. Oh, yes, bits. Types of string. Oh, yeah. Trust you, Hazel. Or spots. It's not that. Stop it. Paul Crumbler, he's saying spits and spots. No. And Gwynny, off work today, has gone for anything to do with the Bee Gees. What about Heartbeat? Remember Heartbeat, a 90s Sunday evening staple? There was a character in there called Gina. Didn't she work behind the bar, if I remember rightly? No, it's not that. And she also says, is it Pirates? Pirates, I said. She said, yeah, ooh-ar. Then we had a discussion over whether it's Pirates speak like that or Farmers from Norfolk. Either way, it's not right. What do you think? 10 minutes left to have a guess. Gina G, ooh-ar, just a little bit. Clue number one on this week's Morning Connection.
1: 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Is the sound of saying, I got you, mate? Is the sound of mates enjoying even more of this? Is the sound of mates getting home instead of here? Click your seatbelt, because you're twice as likely to be killed or seriously injured if you don't think.
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0: found myself singing that song in my own head over the weekend. Very, very catchy. New from Ash. It's called Stop the Wedding. Sandra in Blaken says, it's the Morning Connection. Things you might say if you like something. Like, ooh, ah. I said, do you say that when you like something? She said, well, when someone brings a baby in. I they all look the same to me, babies. I get like that over dogs. Strictly. She's wondering if it might be Strictly, anything to do with Strictly Come Dancing, or noises you might make when you're when you're surprised. Dave Bell's gone for Blood Groups, Stuarts, or comedy duos, thinking Little and Large. Oh, Paul Crumpler said that as well, Little and Large. Heather and Keith in Great Sutton have gone for fundraising websites, as in Just Giving. Comedy duos again, or famous Sids, Sid Little. And Helen in Connors Key's gone for tennis players. There's a tennis player called Little Mo, apparently, once. Obviously, once Little Mo's tennis career came to an end, went on to EastEnders. Landmarks in Wales, Little Orme, or what about the name William, Just William, which is a series of books and also a flower. It's not any of those. Sorry about that. It is a... it's not the greatest of clues today. I'm wondering if any of them are, actually. We might have to get into bonus clues as well as songs. We'll see how the week pans out. Your second musical clue to this week's Morning Connection will be on in the morning, usual time.
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3: Well, not bad. Quite a bit of sunshine at the moment. A mix of cloud, sunny spells and occasional drizzle today. A little bit breezy. Temperatures up to around 19 Celsius.
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4: US Air Force has withdrawn all of its bombers from RAF Fairford, reportedly after US officials gained new information about threats against the base. Georgia Lee has more.
5: It's after a suspected terror plot there. The bombers went back to their bases last night. The US had been using them for their defensive strikes against Iran. On Saturday, counter-terrorism police said a sixth man had been arrested in connection. The 25-year-old dual UK-Iranian national was detained on suspicion of preparation of terrorist acts. Senior police chiefs say the investigation is hugely complex and they're looking at multiple lines of inquiry.
4: Andrew Mountbatten-Windsor is taking legal action against Thames Valley Police over the search warrants that led to his arrest. Earlier this year, he was arrested on suspicion of misconduct in public office over allegations he shared sensitive information to Jeffrey Epstein. A private High Court hearing will take place on Thursday. A spokesperson says it'll aim to quash the warrants. Spanish Prime Minister Pedro Sanchez has announced a snap election over the country's housing crisis. His government recently suffered defeat on emergency measures following protests over affordability. The vote will take place on the 29th of November. Experts are calling for global action on the link between the use of screens and poor mental health, poor sleep and a lack of exercise amongst young people. Researchers from Switzerland have accused tech companies of making features like infinite scrolling deliberately addictive and treating health as an afterthought. And a UK charity is hoping to help save lives in Bangladesh by teaching kids how to swim. Drowning is the leading cause of death for children under the age of four in Bangladesh.
6: They're just taught how to swim, they're taught how to tread water, they're taught how to save others. So eventually when they leave us after 3 years, they go back to their own community and they can...

0: local schools to get involved with the Fair Trade Schools programme. 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And entries are now open for the Grosvenor Museum's 16th Open Art Exhibition, showcasing contemporary artists from across the region. Artists aged 16 and over can submit up to 3 works, with entries open until midnight on Sunday, 15th of November. That's the latest. For more news from our area, click dradio.com.
1: Gavin Matthews. 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
2: Well, in this hour of the show, we'll play our brand new song of the week. We'll find out what it is together. I haven't been told yet. I will be soon, then I'll play it. Before we get into all that, though, I've got all that brand new song from Teddy Swims, a former song of the week, after Whitney Houston and Meghan Trainor.

0: from Teddy Swims. What a song. That's Perfect Man. You might have seen Hollyoaks filming in Chester last week. It was almost a last-minute thing, actually, filming just a few days before the Stee Hay Where Has He Gone storyline, which apparently has been running for some time. And, yeah, I believe he turns up in Chester. So I'm looking at some stills here taken from filming, and there's a lot of people in the background who are obviously just passing through. So if you were in town last week and you saw a bit of a kerfuffle going on with a couple of cameras, they were filming Hollyoaks. You might be in it.
1: There are two types of drive you can have on the motorway. One that feels like this. Or one that feels... like this. The difference is just a few little changes, like giving more space to the car in front or not hogging the middle lane, because being a little more considerate on the road actually reduces congestion and collisions, which transforms everyone's journey. So we all feel a little less and a lot more National Highways. Come on through.
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That's Paradise from George Ezra. It's Chester's D Radio. We're starting to get plans in place now for the Hall Christmas Light Switch On event, which is the 14th of November. The 12 days of Christmas Light Parade in Chester, and the big switch on there is Thursday the 19th of November, and then the following Saturday the 21st, there's an evening of magic and music being held at St Mary's Creative Space. This is from 6 o'clock on Saturday the 21st of November. There'll be performances by the Chester Guild of Magicians with a blend of close-up illusions and grand stage magic, from sleight-of-hand miracles to larger-than-life tricks. It sounds like it's going to be a really, really good evening at St Mary's Creative Space. I can do magic as well, right? Without any further ado... Hang on a sec, let's get my my magic wand out. Here we go. Without any further ado, abracadabra, boom, bash, bosh, let's hear a song from Bruce Springsteen. I'm not telling you how I've done it.

0: great. Brand new from Johnny Marr. That's called It's Time. And Bruce Springsteen pulled him out the hat before that, Dancing in the Dark. Now, do you watch House of Games on BBC Two? It's been on for years. Richard Osman fronts it. And for sort of, I'm going to say celebrities, but, you know, there's a level, appear and take part in these games. It is a very entertaining show, actually, a very clever and creative show as well. But Richard Osman's not hosting it anymore. Michael Sheen makes his debut as the House of Games host today. I wonder how that's going to work out, because that show is so synonymous with Richard Osman. But Michael Sheen, I'm sure, will make it his own. He's eyeing up some major celebrity guests to take part. He said, "I'd love to get Judi Dench on the show." His first week, we'll see... Shona McGarty, she from EastEnders, and Andy Peters amongst the celebrities taking part. So we're not quite at Judi Dench level yet.
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good, isn't it? It's new music from a guy called Jamie Miller, and it's called Baby Doll. And talking of new music, here's another new song. This one is our song of the week this week, so we'll be playing it every morning with me, every afternoon with Daz, and across the weekend as well. It's the follow-up to Tastes Like Summer, which was James Blunt's summer tune. This next song, his latest single, comes from his forthcoming album Airplane Mode, which is due out in November. It's called Circles, and it's our song of the week.

0: Circles. That's what it's called. It's the new song from James Blunt, and it's our brand new song of the week.
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2: If you like weather, well, this is a good day. We'll see lots of types today. Cloud, sunshine, drizzle and a bit of wind.
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3: The US Air Force reportedly withdrew its bombers from RAF Fairford because of new threats against the base after last weekend's suspected terror plot. Georgia Lee has the details.
4: America had been using the base since former Prime Minister Sir Keir Starmer gave them permission to do so for defensive strikes in Tehran. But US officials say they flew back last night after three suspicious vans were spotted near the site last weekend. In total, six men have been arrested, the most recent, a 25-year-old dual UK-Iranian national who was arrested on suspicion of preparing terrorist acts.
3: Andrew Mountbatten Windsor's taking Thames Valley Police to court over the search warrants that led to his arrest. The former Duke was arrested earlier this year on suspicion of misconduct in public office over allegations he shared sensitive information to Jeffrey Epstein. He's now been granted permission to challenge whether police acted lawfully over the searches. Two men have died and two women are injured after attempting to cross the English Channel in a small boat. French authorities say they got into trouble after trying to make the journey last night. The two women were taken to hospital with significant burns. The Conservatives will unveil their economic policies today, with Kenny Badenoch warning that radical measures could be necessary. Plans to make homes more energy efficient, scrapping at the Environment Agency and making tax simpler will be floated by Shadow Chancellor Andrew Griffith. He says their plans are the most generous deregulation project in a generation. And this summer, a UK-based charity taught 38 children to swim in Bangladesh, where drowning is the leading cause of death for children aged 1 to 4. Emma Gibbs is from the charity.
5: I mean, they just love it. They get very excited because it's something new. And I mean, we've got videos of them being taught and they get excited and they cheer each other on. It's just something that they probably never thought they'd be able to do.
3: Sripa Village have taught more than 500 kids to swim since 2017, as well as practical water safety and life-saving skills.
4: In local news, a canal barge caught fire near Frodsham Street in Chester shortly after 5 yesterday morning. Two fire engines from Chester attended, with crews using breathing apparatus and several water jets to tackle the blaze. Once the fire was extinguished, firefighters secured the barge to the towpath to stop it drifting along the canal. Schools across Cheshire West and Chester are being encouraged to explore fair trade and sustainability.

0: course, that's Bruno Mars. I Just Might. This is Chester's D Radio. Musical birthdays between now and 12. And we'll start with a song from M People in just a moment, because Paul Hurd from the group was born this day, the 5th of October 1960, so he's 66 today. The name M, by the way, from M People was derived from the first letter of the first name of band member Mike Pickering, who formed the group. How Can I Love You More is on the way.
1: Animals can't speak to drivers, but if they could, they would be asking us, telling us by the sounds of it, to put our litter and fruit waste in the bin. Because roadside litter kills an estimated 3 million animals every year. No wonder they sound miffed. So let's lend them a paw. Let's take our rubbish with us and bin it properly. National Highways. And what's that? They said thanks very much.
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5: Class, it's been reported that if we keep using water like we are now, by 2055 we could be short by 5 billion litres a day.
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Mika, Grace Kelly, M People, How Can I Love You More? And Paul Hurd of M People is 66 today. And 69, Lee Thompson, the saxophonist with Madness.

0: Chester's Home Wrecker. It's Somber, and it's Chester's D Radio. We had, what did we have? Madness before that, Night Boat to Cairo I played, and Lee Thompson there, saxophonist, is 69 today. Leo Barnes of the Hot House Flowers is 71. Steve Miller, who had a band named after him, is 83 today. And James Valentine, the guitarist with Maroon 5, is 48. We'll hear Sunday Morning, a day late, in just a second.
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13: Oh, look at her in a kitchen.
14: Tap, tap, tap. 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
13: Actually, Martin, she's doing something rather smart.
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15: Severn Trent. It's in our nature.

Nathan Dorr and Ella Henderson with 21 Reasons and Maroon 5 before that Sunday morning. James Valentine, their guitarist, is 48 today. 75 today, the singer, songwriter, actor and political activist Bob Geldof, who with the Boomtown Rats enjoyed two number ones, I Don't Like Mondays, came after this one, Rat Trap. 75 today.

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0: Lisa Loudon and Love Machine. Nicola Roberts of the group is 41 today. 78 today, Russell Mail from Sparks. So, yes, Sparks will finish the show with a Sparks track. And Daz will be here after the news at 12 with the Midday Mystery Year. I'll catch you tomorrow morning sometime from 6.
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1: Well, considering it is October and we're a few days into October now, it's been lovely over the weekend, hasn't it? Warm and sunny again today with highs of around 19.
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2: The US Air Force has reportedly withdrawn its bombers from RAF Fairford because of new threats against the base after last weekend's suspected terror plot. Georgia Lee has the details.
3: America had been using the base since former Prime Minister Sir Keir Starmer gave them permission to do so for defensive strikes in Tehran. But US officials say they flew back last night after three suspicious vans were spotted near the site last weekend. In total, six men have been arrested, the most recent, a 25-year-old dual UK-Iranian national who was arrested on suspicion of preparing terrorist acts.
2: Andrew Mountbatten Windsor is taking legal action against Thames Valley Police over the search warrants that led to his arrest. Earlier this year, he was arrested on suspicion of misconduct in public office over allegations he had shared sensitive information to Jeffrey Epstein. A private High Court hearing will take place on Thursday. A spokesperson says he'll aim to quash the warrants. The Conservatives will unveil their economic policies today, with Kemi Badenoch warning that radical measures could be necessary. Plans to make homes more energy efficient, scrap the Environment Agency, and making paying tax simpler will be floated by the Shadow Chancellor, Andrew Griffith.
4: Conservatives are going to make the tough choices, always lay out our workings to show how those can be paid for, but get to a position where we've got a simpler tax system for everybody.
2: Israeli authorities say they've banned the Green Party leader Zach Polanski from entering Israel. It's after his party voted to define Zionism as a form of racism by 1,022 votes to 813, although Mr. Polanski didn't actually vote in the motion. Parents in England will be given extra support to toilet train their children before they start primary school. City of York Council have run a pilot on the scheme, which would be replicated by dozens more across the county. A survey of teachers suggested one in four children weren't toilet trained when they started school. And finally, Bournemouth's Alex Scott has withdrawn from the England squad. It's over a thigh problem, which could see the midfielder out for up to 2 months. That's the latest from Radio News Hub. I'm Matthew Dudley.
3: News: two fire crews were called to reports of a canal barge on fire near Frodsham Street in Chester early yesterday morning. Firefighters found the barge well alight and used breathing apparatus, a hose reel and main jet to bring the fire under control. The vessel was then secured to the canal towpath to prevent it from drifting. Cheshire West and Chester Council is encouraging local schools to get involved with the Fair Trade Schools programme. The initiative gives pupils the chance to learn about issues including fair pay, climate change and sustainable farming through lessons and activities. Schools can access free teaching resources and work towards a National Fair Trade Schools Award. And entries are now open for the Grosvenor Museum's 16th Open Art Exhibition, showcasing contemporary artists from across the region. Artists aged 16 and over can submit up to three works, with entries open until midnight on Sunday, 15th of November. That's the latest. For more news from our area, click dradio.com.

0: Dana Ross chain reaction. The year was 1986 we were in today. Spice Girls and Swing Out Sister and new country pop from Still a Lefty on the way.
1: Is the sound of your mates alive? 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Click your seatbelt, because you're twice as likely to be killed or seriously injured if you don't think.

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S Club 7, Does Stop Moving. How was your weekend? Did it go A-OK your end? The weather was lovely, wasn't it? Warm and sunny and dry all the way through. It was lovely. You know, considering it, if nobody would have told you otherwise, you'd have thought it would be early September, wouldn't you?

0: Sarah Lefty in Boston on the Big Afternoon Show. If you want to make contact today for whatever reason, you can message me via the app, the website, or socials, or send me a voice note. You can appear on the show this afternoon. Duffy and Taylor Swift on the way before one.
1: 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National Highways. And what's that? 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

INXS, Need You Tonight. That's another daytime disco anthem on our next daytime disco here at Chester's D Radio. Is going to be on the 17th of October. Yeah, so it's in a couple of weeks' time. On a Saturday between 12 and 4. Mike Peters from Weekend Breakfast is on deck duty for this one, where he's going to be playing the 60s through to the 90s. And with your £10 plus booking fee entry ticket, you'll also get a free glow stick and free disco glasses as well. Come and join us for another fantastic daytime disco at Alexander's Live, Rufus Court, on the 17th of October. It's going to be

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1: 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And we'll even throw in some free glow sticks and disco glasses. And you can get yourself home at a decent hour with no Sunday hangover. 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
1: Yeah, we got temperatures of around 19, maybe 20, warm and sunny.
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2: US bombers have withdrawn from RAF Fairford after there have reportedly been new threats against the base. Frankie Hassine has more.
3: That's right, the reasoning has not been given specifically, but it is reported there have been new threats against the base in Gloucestershire. However, one official who remains anonymous said this new information was part of the same threat warnings 3 weeks ago, with more details released in the past 24 hours. It follows an alleged terror plot in which six people have been arrested over and since bailed.
2: Andrew Mountbatten Windsor's taking Thames Valley Police to court over the search warrants that led to his arrest. The former Duke was arrested earlier this year on suspicion of misconduct in public office over allegations he had shared sensitive information. He's now been granted permission to challenge whether police acted lawfully over the searches, but he has always denied any wrongdoing. Two men have died and two women are injured after attempting to cross the English Channel in a small boat. French authorities say they got into trouble after leaving the coast last night. The two women were taken to hospital with significant burns. Last night, a number of protests took place over migrant crossings. That's after around 150 people arrived in Hampshire. Conservative leader Kemi Badenoch says radical measures could be necessary at the next election. She's released an almost 100-page document at her party's conference, warning living standards have stalled and there's too much regulation. Shadow Chancellor Andrew Griffiths will unveil their economic policies later today, one of them being to make the tax system more simple.
4: So there's too many disincentives, cliff edges in our overly complicated tax system. The situation where a couple would face losing potentially all of their childcare support, as one or other of them earned more than a particular level, is just one of a number of imperfections in the tax systems.
2: And Rowan Atkinson is coming to the West End for the first time in 40 years. The award-winning actor comes to theatres with his show Rowan Live, combining his most famous characters alongside new material. He is famed for his performances in Blackadder and Mr. Bean. That's the latest from Radio News Hub. I'm Matthew Dudley.
5: In local news, a 69-year-old man from Chester has been jailed for historic sexual abuse of a child in the 1970s. Stuart McDowell of Stuart Place was sentenced at Liverpool Crown Court after being found guilty of indecent assault and unlawful sexual offences. He was sentenced to 20 years in prison, extended for 1 year. The Women and Children's Building at the Countess of Chester Hospital has won three major awards in the past week. The building has now won a total of seven awards, cementing its place as one of the most celebrated new healthcare developments in the UK. Its latest awards include Most Sustainable Building Project of the Year, Regional Winner for Best Public of Community Building, and Project of the Year at the Government Property Awards. And popular Chester violinist Philip Chiddle has announced plans for two festive concerts at Chester Town Hall. Philip has previously staged two concerts at the Town Hall that saw a more than 500-person attendance. The upcoming Christmas concerts will be held on the 3rd of December at 2:30pm and 7:30pm, with tickets available through his website. That's the latest. For more news from our area, click dradio.com.
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3: In the Nations League last night, Wales suffered a 1-0 defeat to Denmark, with Rasmus Højlund scoring from the penalty spot in the 75th minute. Elsewhere, Northern Ireland are preparing to face Georgia later on. Michael O'Neill says his young team can handle the growing expectation after an impressive start.
6: You never know what a coach may or may not do coming into the game, so we have to be prepared for that when the game starts. So we know the opponent well, they know us well, and we expect a very competitive game.
3: In tennis, Novak Djokovic battled from a set down to beat Alexander Zverev to reach the China Open semi-finals. The 39-year-old won 4-6, 6-4, 6-4 in Beijing, extending his unbeaten record at the tournament to 32 matches. Formula One chiefs have promised a full investigation after a chaotic, rain-delayed Malaysian Grand Prix. Several cars suffered software-related power problems on the formation lap, forcing a lengthy delay. Lewis Hamilton compared the spectacle to a Lego race. And

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0: Tiana Sparrow, Great Expectations. So 80% of us have done this in the past year, and the clue is to do with the community. Jason Derulo, and something from the second Trolls film on the way from Justin Timberlake and SZA in a bit.
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0: Martin Garrix, U2, Fireflies, 80s Rewind next. News at 2 on the way, and then after 2 o'clock, we'll launch our new movie challenge for this week.
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0: That is a fantastic rewind. That Duran Duran, Silent Bob and his mates, and Hungry Like the Wolf. On the way after two, we'll launch our movie challenge for this week.
1: 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It's almost 2 o'clock. 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
0: Well, it's going to be warm and sunny for the rest of the day today. The lovely weather continues into October. Highs of 19.
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2: The US Air Force have withdrawn all bombers from RAF Fairford with reports of new threats against the base. Frankie Hassein has the latest.
3: The planes have been sent back to their home base in the US, with one official who remains anonymous reporting the new information is in relation to a suspected terror plot a few weeks ago, with more details recently announced. Six men have been arrested and bailed over the incident in Gloucestershire, with the Prime Minister Andy Burnham saying there were strong indications Iran played a part.
2: Meanwhile, Downing Street has said that the RAF base is safe. Andrew Mountbatten-Windsor is taking legal action against Thames Valley Police for the search warrants that led to his arrest. Earlier this year, he was arrested on suspicion of misconduct in the public office. That was over allegations he shared sensitive information with Jeffrey Epstein. A private High Court hearing will take place on Thursday, with a spokesperson saying it'll aim to quash the warrants. Andrew has consistently denied any wrongdoing. The Conservatives will unveil their economic policies today, with Kemi Badenoch warning that radical measures could be necessary. Plans to make homes more energy efficient, scrap the Environment Agency and make paying tax simpler will be floated by the Shadow Chancellor, Andrew Griffith. He's hit out at Labour's policies, likening them to Liz Truss's mini-budget.
4: Borrowing rates are higher than they've been for 28 years. People's mortgage rates are rising. There's a cost of living crisis. And what we need is that same approach from the government that I'm outlying as Shadow Chancellor, always showing where the money is coming from.
2: Parents in England will be given extra support to toilet train their children before they start primary school. City of York Council has run a pilot on the scheme, which could be replicated by dozens more across the country. A survey of teachers suggested one in four children weren't toilet trained when they started school. Engineers in Scotland are teaming up with some in Japan to put whiskey into space. They're planning on putting it on a rocket in 2028, and an animal welfare charity from Scotland is calling for tighter restrictions when it comes to fireworks. That's the latest from Radio News Hub. I'm Matthew Dudley.
5: In local news, a 69-year-old man of Stuart Place, Chester, has been jailed for 20 years for sexual abuse of a child in the 1970s. Stuart McDowell was sentenced at Liverpool Crown Court after being found guilty of indecent assault and unlawful sexual offences. He is also subject to a sexual harm prevention order and has to sign the sex offenders register. A building at the Countess of Chester Hospital has won three awards within the last week. The Women and Children's Building has been praised for its design, sustainability and construction quality. The building brings maternity, neonatal and gynaecology services together, replacing the previous 1970s facility with modern family-focused spaces. And tickets for a popular festive concert at Chester Town Hall are now available. Chester violinist Philip Chiddle has announced plans for two Christmas concerts on the 3rd of December. The concert will feature Philip and an orchestra of 20 hand-picked musicians and special guests. Tickets can be found on Philip Chiddle's website. That's the latest. For more news from our area, click dradio.com.

0: That is Ray and Joy on the Big Afternoon Show as we hurtle towards 3 o'clock. New Radicals on the way next. One Hit Wonders from 1998 or thereabouts.
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14: 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And you can get yourself home at a decent hour with no Sunday hangover. 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

0: brand new Jack Savaretti's called You're the One. We'll do some Tina Turner. And Ash would stop the wedding on the way before three.
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6: And now, the weather.
7: Outside, gloomy skies, a persistent drizzle, and a chilly wind blowing from the west, north, east, and south.
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0: That is Ash's Stop the Wedding. 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News at 3 on the way, and then we'll do our Stuck in Reverse.
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1: Yeah, we've got a lot of sunshine today. It's feeling very warm as well. Temperature, well, warm for October anyway. Highs of 19 or 20 today.
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2: A failed asylum seeker has been jailed for life after trying to break into London's Israeli assembly to launch a knife attack. 34-year-old Abdullah Al-Badri was tackled by armed police after he jumped onto a fence at the embassy last year. The court heard he wanted to exact revenge for the killing of children in Gaza. US bombers have withdrawn from RAF Fairford after there have reportedly been new threats against the base. Frankie Hairsign has more.
3: That's right, the reasoning's not been given specifically, but it is reported there have been new threats against the base in Gloucestershire. However, one official who remains anonymous said this new information was part of the same threat warnings 3 weeks ago, with more details released in the past 24 hours. It follows an alleged terror plot in which 6 people have been arrested over and since bailed.
2: Downing Street has said, though, that the base is safe and secure. Hampshire police have this afternoon confirmed 12 people were arrested following a protest last night. It happened in Gosport over people brought ashore by the Coast Guard. Offences included the assault of a police officer. Andrew Mountbatten-Windsor is taking Thames Valley Police to court over the search warrants that led to his arrest. The former Duke was arrested earlier this year on suspicion of misconduct in public office. It's over allegations he shared sensitive information with Jeffrey Epstein. He's now been granted permission to challenge whether police acted lawfully on the searches. Andrew has always denied any wrongdoing. The Conservatives will unveil their economic policies today, with Kemi Badenoch warning that radical measures could be necessary. Plans to make homes more energy efficient, to scrap the Environment Agency and to make paying tax simpler will be floated by the Shadow Chancellor, Andrew Griffith.
4: Conservatives are going to make the tough choices, always lay out our workings to show how those can be paid for, but get to a position where we've got a simpler tax system for everybody.
2: And Bournemouth's Alex Scott has withdrawn from the England squad. It's over a thigh problem, which could see the midfielder out for up to 2 months. He made his full debut over the weekend in the historic 7-0 win over Croatia. That's the latest. From Radio News Hub, I'm Matthew Dudley.
5: In local news, a 69-year-old man from Chester has been jailed for historic sexual abuse of a child in the 1970s. Stuart McDowell of Stuart Place was sentenced at Liverpool Crown Court after being found guilty of indecent assault and unlawful sexual offences. He was sentenced to 20 years in prison, extended for 1 year. The Women and Children's Building at the Countess of Chester Hospital has won 3 major awards in the past week. The building has now won a total of 7 awards, cementing its place as one of the most celebrated new healthcare developments in the UK. Its latest awards include Most Sustainable Building Project of the Year, Regional Winner for Best Public of Community Building, and Project of the Year at the Government Property Awards. And popular Chester violinist Philip Chiddle has announced plans for 2 festive concerts at Chester Town Hall. Philip has previously staged 2 concerts at the Town Hall that saw a more than 500-person attendance. The upcoming Christmas concerts will be held on the 3rd of December at 2:30pm and 7:30pm, with tickets available through his website. That's the latest. For more news from our area, click dradio.com.

Danny Wilson, Mary's Prayer. Before that, Ravine Lane and Love Me Not. We'll do Teddy Swims' song in a bit with Perfect Man. Here comes Ostaka Reverse. Can you name this song Going the Wrong Way?

0: Teddy Swims and Perfect Man. We've still got to play our song of the week for you before 4 o'clock. On the way next, though, some Robbie and some Aswad.
1: Animals can't speak to drivers, but if they could, they would be asking us, telling us by the sounds of it, to put our litter and fruit waste in the bin. Because roadside litter kills an estimated 3 million animals every year. No wonder they sound miffed. So let's lend them a paw. Let's take our rubbish with us and bin it properly. National Highways. And what's that? They said thanks very much.
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0: Sounding just like the Smiths, that's Johnny Marr. It's time. Lottery winners on the way. Blondie on the way with One Way or Another. And we'll also do an 80s rewind soon.
1: 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One that feels like this. Or one that feels... like this. 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Because being a little more considerate on the road actually reduces congestion and collisions, which transforms everyone's journey. So we all feel a little less and a lot more National Highways.
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0: New music from Jamie Miller, Baby Doll, 80s Rewind on the way next from Ultravox, and then we'll do the news at 4. Then after 4 o'clock, we'll do our mystery voice for day one.
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1: Weather is pretty good outside at the moment, considering it's the first week of October. It is warm and sunny. That's all you need to know.
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2: The US insists the RAF Fairford bomber withdrawal is not linked to a security alert. Six men have been arrested over the past week in connection with a suspected plot targeting the airbase, which had been hosting US bombers involved in strikes against Iran. The Pentagon confirmed that the aircraft that were stationed at the base had been redeployed to their home stations. Downing Street have declined to comment on the withdrawal, but say the RAF Fairford is safe. Conservative leader Kemi Badenoch says radical measures could be necessary at the next election. She's released an almost 100-page document at her party's conference, warning living standards have stalled and there's too much regulation. Shadow Chancellor Andrew Griffiths will unveil their economic policies.
3: So there's too many disincentives, cliff edges in our overly complicated tax system. The situation where a couple would face losing potentially all of their childcare support as one or other of them earned more than a particular level is just one of a number of imperfections in the tax system.
2: 12 people have been arrested after an anti-migrant protest in Gosport last night. Hampshire police say around 350 people were involved after a group of migrants were brought ashore. The force say the suspects include 11 men and one woman. Next, Scottish First Minister John Swinney has defended himself against allegations he misled Holyrood. It follows claims he made about the recently announced plans to reform the triple lock on pensions in the UK. It was a Scottish Tory leader, Russell Finlay, who made the accusation, but Swinney believes he has nothing to explain.
4: Scottish pensioners were led to believe there was a triple lock going to be in place, and that gave them legitimate expectations about the level of their pension. They're going to lose out on that.
2: And a new James Bond novel is in the works. Historian Dan Jones has been commissioned to write it, celebrating the National Year of Reading.
5: In local news, a 69-year-old man of Stuart Place, Chester, has been jailed for 20 years for sexual abuse of a child in the 1970s. Stuart McDowell was sentenced at Liverpool Crown Court after being found guilty of indecent assault and unlawful sexual offences. He is also subject to a sexual harm prevention order and has to sign the sex offenders register. A building at the Countess of Chester Hospital has won three awards within the last week. The Women and Children's Building has been praised for its design, sustainability and construction quality. The building brings maternity, neonatal and gynaecology services together, replacing the previous 1970s facility with modern family-focused spaces. And tickets for a popular festive concert at Chester Town Hall are now available. Chester violinist Philip Chiddle has announced plans for two Christmas concerts on the 3rd of December. The concert will feature Philip and an orchestra of 20 hand-picked musicians and special guests. Tickets can be found on Philip Chiddle's website. That's the latest. For more news from our area, click dradio.com.
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6: Bournemouth star Alex Scott has withdrawn from the England squad following an issue with his thigh. England boss Thomas Tuchel said he was sad to see him go and the injury was not expected.
7: There was zero risk taking from our side. There was no awareness that there is any risk of something could happen like this. It's a kind of a one-off, strange one.
6: Arsenal's Ezri Konsa has also left the squad with a knock following their historic 7-0 win over Croatia in the Nations League. Meanwhile, Northern Ireland are in action this evening. They host Georgia and will be looking to continue their unbeaten run in this competition. Over in the tennis, Carlos Alcaraz fought back from a set down to get the better of Jaime Munar and reach a second consecutive Japan Open final. Defending champion Alcaraz was only on court for 83 minutes yesterday. That was after Denis Shapovalov retired, but compatriot Munar pushed the world number three all the way earlier today. And Formula One have been urged to take a hard look at themselves after unprecedented software issues overshadowed the Bahrain Grand Prix.
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0: just might. Bruno Mars, I Just Might. Before that, Aztec Camera, Sarah in My Heart. We'll do some Bryan Adams, Walk the Moon and the Lars on the way soon. And we'll also do our mystery voice for day one.
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0: Usually he's looking pretty chucker at the moment around the Post House roundabout, and also if you're going up towards past the Chester services as well, and Helsby, pretty busy around there. Busy also Vickers Cross Interchange, Tarvin Road, Whitchurch Road in and out of the city. Ring Road as well around the city, pretty slow at the moment.
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0: Gwen Stefani, Sweet Escape. So the game on Saturday, the Blues, Chester played against Spennymoor Town. Didn't go in the Chester's favour, did it? Didn't go in the Blues' favour. Spennymoor Town 4 and Chester 1. That was on Saturday. Anyway, we pick ourselves up, we go again. Next game, this coming Saturday, 10th of October. Kickoff is at 3 o'clock. Chester are at home playing Bedford Town this coming Saturday. So good luck to the Blues on that one. Samba on the way and Mary J. Blige soon.
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0: 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Very busy at the post house roundabout, Little Rudy as well, plus the race course, and it's busy on the Grosvenor Bridge as well. Ring road around Chester itself and routes in and out of the city are pretty chocker at the moment.
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0: Aloe Black and I Need a Dollar on the way next. An indie rewind from the early 90s. 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

0: you all know, I do my own DJ events, and that is one of the massive anthems. You stick that one on and everyone just bounces like mad people. Yeah, I think it helps that there's a belly full of beer going on as well. But there we are. Blur, song two on Chester's D Radio. On the way after five, we'll recap that mystery voice, as it's only day one today. We've launched our new mystery voice. Can you work it out? Clues don't start till Wednesday, though, but we'll do it again in about half an hour.
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0: Yeah, we've got dry weather at the moment. It's looking very nice outside. We're going to be having a lovely sunset as well just after 7 o'clock, because it is going dark that much earlier now, isn't it? Looking ahead to the rest of the week, by the way, it's not so bad. It's, what have we got? We've got a bit of rain tomorrow, sunshine and showers Wednesday, warm and sunny, well, warmish and sunny again for the rest of the week through to the weekend.
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3: The US insists the RAF Fairford bomber withdrawal is not linked to a security alert. Matthew Dudley has more.
4: Six men had been arrested over the past week in connection with a suspected plot targeting the airbase. It had been hosting US bombers involved in strikes against Iran. The Pentagon has confirmed that the aircraft that were stationed there had been redeployed to their home stations. Downing Street have declined to comment on the withdrawal, but say that RAF Fairford is safe.
3: A failed asylum seeker has been jailed for life after trying to break into London's Israeli embassy to launch a knife attack. 34-year-old Abdullah Al-Badri was tackled by armed police after he jumped onto a fence at the embassy last year. The court heard he wanted to extract revenge for the killing of children in Gaza. 12 people have been arrested in Gosport after protesters gathered following reports of a small boat crossing. Hampshire police say around 350 people were involved last night after a group of migrants were brought ashore. Next, Jeremy Clarkson's appeared on stage at the Conservative Party conference, saying farmers are being attacked from every angle by rising costs.
5: Well, it's terrible, is the only way of describing it. It's we worked really hard all year. It was an absolute disaster on the farming side, but I mean, lucky we've got other projects going on now, but the farming is very, very difficult.
3: The presenter says it's been a terrible year for farming due to the hot weather, but says he's optimistic about the future. Elsewhere at the conference, Tory leader Kemi Badenoch warned that radical measures may be necessary in the party's new economic plans. And Taskmaster will have its first ever live show next year. Show host Greg Davis and his assistant Alex Horn will perform on stage at Manchester's AO Arena with surprise guests and the chance for members of the public to join in too.
6: In local news, a 69-year-old man from Chester has been jailed for historic sexual abuse of a child in the 1970s. Stuart McDowell of Stuart Place was sentenced at Liverpool Crown Court after being found guilty of indecent assault and unlawful sexual offences. He was sentenced to 20 years in prison, extended for 1 year. The Women and Children's Building at the Countess of Chester Hospital has won three major awards in the past week. The building has now won a total of seven awards, cementing its place as one of the most celebrated new healthcare developments in the UK. Its latest awards include Most Sustainable Building Project of the Year, Regional Winner for Best Public of Community Building, and Project of the Year at the Government Property Awards. And popular Chester violinist Philip Chiddle has announced plans for two festive concerts at Chester Town Hall. Philip has previously staged two concerts at the Town Hall that saw a more than 500-person attendance. The upcoming Christmas concerts will be held on the 3rd of December at 2:30pm and 7:30pm, with tickets available through his website. That's the latest. For more news from our area, click dradio.com.
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4: Bournemouth star Alex Scott has withdrawn from the England squad following an issue with his thigh. England boss Thomas Tuchel said he was sad to see him go and the injury was not expected.
7: There was zero risk taking from our side. There was no awareness that there is any risk of something could happen like this. It's a kind of a one-off, strange one.
4: Arsenal's Ezri Konsa has also left the squad with a knock following their historic 7-0 win over Croatia in the Nations League. Meanwhile, Northern Ireland are in action this evening. They host Georgia and will be looking to continue their unbeaten run in this competition. Over in the tennis, Carlos Alcaraz fought back from a set down to get the better of Jaime Munar and reach a second consecutive Japan Open final. Defending champion Alcaraz was only on court for 83 minutes yesterday. That was after Denis Shapovalov retired, but compatriot Munar pushed the world number three all the way earlier today. And Formula One have been urged to take a hard look at themselves after unprecedented software issues overshadowed the Bahrain Grand Prix.
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afternoon, how you doing? Into the 5 o'clock hour for Monday afternoon we go. This is Clean Bandit and Anne-Marie and Crybaby. Alex Warren on the way and some electronics soon as well, plus a check on the roads. Incident happened on the Depart Junction, Shotwick A494. The Shotwick Birkenhead turned off on the roundabout. It's partially blocked because of an accident. I know.

0: Of the Big Afternoon Show, travel news next. We'll do some Michael Jackson from the Dangerous album and the Zootons with a song that Amy Winehouse turned into a party classic.
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0: Fairly busy usual places around Chester and Cheshire West. The post house roundabout is busy. Queen Ferry Drum Corner. Glastonway is busy. 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Busy on all routes in and out of the city. Depart Junction, Shotwick. There's been an accident and it's partially blocked. It's very slow around there. That's the Birkenhead turnoff on the roundabout, the A494. So bear that in mind if you're going that way.
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Take My Breath Away from the Top Gun soundtrack. Ariana Grande, Now Hate That I Made You Love Me. Quick Look at the Roads for you very soon as well. 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

0: And it's Kungs and This Girl on Chester's D Radio. 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
0: Deepot Junction is partially blocked and is heavier than normal traffic at the moment because of an accident. There's the Shotwick and Birkenhead turnoff, which is on the roundabout there, which is the A494. Usual routes in and out of the city is busy. Post House roundabout, past the Holiday Inn, busy there. Past the King's School in both directions. Overly roundabout is busy. Drome Corner, Gladstone Way, still busy. Still busy around the Whitchurch Road, A41, and the Ring Road around Chester itself.
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1: We're ending the day with some good sunny spells. What's left of the day anyway, the daylight. We've got temperatures tonight going down to around 10 or 11. A bit of rain on the way tomorrow though, for Tuesday.
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2: Andrew, Mountbatten, Windsor has reportedly been warned not to use the King's private money to fund his legal action against Thames Valley Police. The former Duke of York is launching a bid to quash search warrants leading to his arrest earlier this year. A private High Court hearing is set to take place on Thursday. Andrew has always denied any wrongdoing. Number 10 insists that RAF Fairford is safe after US bombers were withdrawn from the site. Matthew Dudley has more.
3: US Secretary of State Marco Rubio says he wouldn't link the departure of aircraft from the airbase to a recent suspected terror plot. Six men have been arrested over the past week in connection with the suspected plot targeting RAF Fairford. It had been hosting US bombers involved in strikes against Iran. The Pentagon have confirmed that the aircraft they were stationed at the base had been redeployed to their home stations, but stressed the US Air Force retained the ability to strike anywhere, anytime.
2: A man's been jailed for life after trying to break into London's Israeli embassy to launch a knife attack. Failed asylum seeker Abdullah Al-Badri was tackled by armed police after he jumped onto a fence at the embassy in Kensington last year. The court heard he wanted to exact revenge for the killing of children in Gaza. 12 people have been arrested after an anti-migrant protest in Gosport last night. Hampshire police say around 350 people were involved after a group of migrants were brought ashore. The force say the suspects include 11 men and one woman. Next, Jeremy Clarkson has appeared on stage at the Conservative Party conference, saying it's been a terrible year for farming.
4: If you're an ordinary farmer, it's not just the weather, remember, it's the, as Charlie was saying, the attacks come from everywhere, whether it's Iran or Ukraine or taxes or energy costs, whatever it might be.
2: But the presenter says he's optimistic about the future. And a new James Bond novel is in the works.
5: In local news, a 69-year-old man of Stuart Place, Chester, has been jailed for 20 years for sexual abuse of a child in the 1970s. Stuart McDowell was sentenced at Liverpool Crown Court after being found guilty of indecent assault and unlawful sexual offences. He is also subject to a sexual harm prevention order and has to sign the sex offenders register. A building at the Countess of Chester Hospital has won three awards within the last week. The Women and Children's Building has been praised for its design, sustainability and construction quality. The building brings maternity, neonatal and gynaecology services together, replacing the previous 1970s facility with modern family-focused spaces. And tickets for a popular festive concert at Chester Town Hall are now available. Chester violinist Philip Chiddle has announced plans for two Christmas concerts on the 3rd of December. The concert will feature Philip and an orchestra of 20 hand-picked musicians and special guests. Tickets can be found on Philip Chiddle's website. That's the latest. For more news from our area, click dradio.com.

0: Taylor Swift, I Knew It and Knew You. Quick look at the roads for you next. It's the Happy Hour and a one-hit wonder soon from 1995 from Jennifer Page. You remember her?
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0: 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Still busy, but they're moving a bit better. Ring Road, not so bad. 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
2: 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National Highways. 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

0: heard it towards the end of the workday. That's Cat's Eye Animal. They're just like Pussycat Dolls. I think they've been put together by the team that put the Pussycat Dolls together as well. And Pussycat Dolls are currently touring around the UK at the moment. New Gorillaz on the way soon, and we'll do Olive from the 90s with You're Not Alone before 7.
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0: Fiona Sparrow, Great Expectation. That will do from me. Then I'm back tomorrow afternoon from midday for Tuesday's big afternoon show. So I'll see you tomorrow. 80s Rewind next. Ta-da.
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1: 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One that feels like this.
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1: Chester's D Radio. 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
1: 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National Highways. 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
1: Is the sound of your mates alive? 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
7: Hello.
6: People dancing in a circle. 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
1: Animals can't speak to drivers, but if they could, they would be asking us, telling us by the sounds of it, to put our litter and fruit waste in the bin. Because roadside litter kills an estimated 3 million animals every year. No wonder they sound miffed. So let's lend them a paw. 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National Highways. And what's that? 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